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This thing, you know, constantly evolving. It is constantly changing. That's all about change.

Yede tegi UAH mafani. Yoti letra XHBTH Guto Guto Yoto FM. Peri Pembe Nujia. 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

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Yoti letra XHBTH Guto Guto Yoto FM. 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